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6: Chance of rain tomorrow. It's going to be 89 for the high, then partly sunny 91 to start the weekend on Friday. T-Ledge Brick 94.9. 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
4: 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Kid Laroi with Kehlani first, number 5. It's Girls.

to debut at the Grand Ole Opry in Nashville coming up in a couple weeks here. Stella Lefty in Boston is number 4 on the top 5 countdown. You like the Rick 94 point. Not in the biggest songs of the day, Jacqueline.

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2: Slight chance of rain tomorrow. It's going to be 89 for the high, then partly sunny and 91 to start the weekend Friday. 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Sabrina Carpenter.

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chicken and waffles chicken sandwich. Let's have a new Chick-fil-A item that drops in like 2 weeks on the 24th. Also bringing back the s'mores milkshake too in the fall menu. 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
1: 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And the birthday shout-outs with Tommy's Plumbing to get the day started coming up at 6:50. It's R. Larson, Midnight

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5: Chance of rain tomorrow. It's going to be up to 89 and partly sunny 91 to start the weekend on Friday. 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

got a severe thunderstorm warning in effect now for Sullivan County, Hawkins County, Hancock County, Lee County in southwestern Virginia, and Scott County in southwest Virginia. That lasts until 11:15, so about 40 more minutes here. Electric 94.9, we'll keep you updated.

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0: Electric 94. Not about to get to Martin Garrix and Ed Sheeran. Repeat It's coming up in less than 10 minutes. Olivia Dean, Benson Boone is on the way too. It's Alex
1: they
0: Warren.
1: Say the holy water's watered down, and this town's lost its faith.

0: up? I'm Morgan Wallen.
1: Hey guys, it's Benson Boone. Benson Boone.
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Still got a thunderstorm warning in effect for a lot of the Tri-Cities right now. Tomorrow, there's just a slight chance rain's going to be back up to 90 for the high. Noah Kahn is on. It's the Great Divide.

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0: It's Izzy, Wade, and Chantel. Think of me Thursday. The week's almost done.
1: I can't believe that. I know Wade's had a really rough week so far.
2: Thanks.
1: But, you know, well, Izzy and I have had a fantastic week.
0: Yeah, it's been amazing.
1: Right?
0: I've had a good week.
1: Mm-hmm.
0: I've enjoyed it.
1: You stayed balanced?
0: Yep. My hormones are straight.
2: Think of both of you.
0: Wade's got a
1: pointy
0: thing on a stick.
2: Yeah.
0: I have a feeling that's going to get old for Shanny. Not me, because it's over there. I don't see it.
1: You don't. Well, it would, but he got me one too. So.
0: You got one too?
1: So I have a pointy.
0: Are those on a pencil? What are those on?
2: It's on a extendable.
0: Is that for giving presentations?
1: You can make it short,
2: yeah.
1: Or you can make it. Ooh, look how big that is.
3: Look how big that is. Look how big it is. Look at this huge thing.
2: Are you jealous of the pointer?
0: A little bit. There's a blind horse, Shanny, in the good news, and I was going to do it for you.
1: Oh, thank you. Although that's sad. Thanks. What?
2: He's going to pivot now and do something else.
0: No, I'm going to leave the blind horse. Name's Milo, and Milo is still winning dressage competitions in England thanks to a unique system that people are calling equine braille.
1: Dressage?
0: Is that how you say that?
1: That is.
0: I just got
1: to correct Izzy.
0: You did. Wow. What is dressage? What is that?
1: It's so. Have you seen the video of Kevin Hart and Snoop Dogg doing their voiceover? And they're like, that horse is crip walking.
0: No.
2: You haven't seen that?
1: You haven't.
0: No.
2: Oh my! It's so funny, dude.
1: It's hilarious.
0: Is that what dressage is? Where they do funny walking stuff?
1: Yeah, that's dressage.
0: Okay.
1: Where the horses are almost like dancing.

0: Well, the owner's name is Megan, and she says she's going to turn it into glue after this season because Milo's been doing it for so long. Alpo is called twice. I'm just kidding. Megan, she's been with Milo for so long that they can still communicate through signals from the reins, legs, and Megan's voice. Milo and Megan recently won the Royal Windsor Horse Show for the 8th straight year, but this time the horse did it without being able to see. That's pretty amazing.
1: That is incredible.
2: What's crazy is we always feel bad for animals in those situations, but they just adapt.
0: Yeah.
2: Like, so, apparently it doesn't, you know, really impact them like it does us.
0: Before Ollie passed away, my standard poodle, he went blind due to cataracts. And I thought, well, maybe it's diabetes or something. I took him to the vet, and the vet's like, it's not. His blood sugar's fine. And I was like, do I need to have the cataracts removed? He goes, I wouldn't, because it'll probably come back, number one. Number two, they don't see that well anyways. He'll be fine. So I used to play this game with Ollie, and he loved it. Before you get mad at me.
2: Hide and seek.
1: Don't say
0: yes,
1: it.
0: I would sneak into the trailer real quiet like, and then he would, you could see him sniff the air and be like, oh, he here. And his tail would wag, and he would come find me. And it was a game, and he'd be so happy when he found me.
1: That's adorable and disturbing at the same time.
0: Dude, let me tell you, I had a stroke. People used to do all kinds of mean stuff to me. One time, there's a tire shop in Johnson City, and they painted it. And as we drove by, I just had a stroke like a couple of months before, so I'm still talking like Batman. And as we drove by, I was like, did they paint the tire barn? And the person I was with was like, no, it's been that color forever. And I'm like,
1: I'm forgetting everything.
0: And I wanted to cry. I was devastated. So, yeah.
2: Well, you're going to be like, is this Gotham City?
1: Can we make like Batman Fridays or something like that where you have to talk about Batman the whole show?
0: Yeah. Yeah, we could totally do that.
2: I'll just like throat punch you if you need help.
1: I want to do that so bad. Because every time you talk like that, I'm like, oh, this must be traumatic for him. But it's hilarious.
0: No, it's funny. Dude, it's my therapy for it.
1: Coming up on tomorrow's show. The throwback you get, but not the one you deserve.
0: Oh, nice.
2: Oh.
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0: Izzy, Wade, and Chantel. And I just want to tell you guys some things that I found out that I think you might find interesting as well.
1: Okay.
0: Izzy, this might actually make you feel better about yourself because, you know, you like Destiny.
2: Yeah.
0: Why are you pulling your shirt down?
2: My shoulder was itching.
0: Oh, that was weird. All right. Surgeons who play video... What was that face for?
1: Your shoulder was itching. That's so weird that you scratched it. I can't believe it. You're disgusting. Let it in.
3: Well, it was the fact that you took your shirt off to scratch your shoulder.
1: I pulled my shirt.
3: That's the part that was alarming.
2: I pulled my shirt out. You couldn't even see skin.
3: I didn't want to see your cleavage.
1: You did want to see my cleavage. I got your message earlier.
3: Okay.
0: He whipped his collarbone out.
1: Wade's like, let me see them tig old bitties.
0: Not the fun fact we wanted today, but
3: you know,
0: there you
3: I'm
0: go.
3: More of a butt man. Come on.
0: Surgeons who

0: play video games at least 3 hours a week perform 27% faster and make 37% fewer errors.
1: Could you imagine if Izzy was a surgeon and he had that Batman voice? Everything's going to be fine. I'm going in there and getting your colon.
0: You can be like that one surgeon and wear a Batman outfit.
1: He's the like, surgeon. I played Destiny for 7 hours yesterday. You'll be okay.
2: The surgeon did not wear the costumes. The children did.
0: I know. I
3: remember Shani was so upset. She's like, I don't want, I mean, depends on what he looks like. If I want to see him like a princess, is he dainty? Is he a little dainty guy? I don't want to see some big hurly bear. I want to see a little dainty guy.
0: That's how the story sounded. I thought he was dressing up, not the kids.
1: Now we know what you and PH do on the farm.
0: That's none of your business.
3: PH, I'm coming over. Put on the glass slippers. And your Rapunzel wig.
0: So let's talk about Popeye.
3: Okay.
0: Popeye didn't always get strength from spinach. In the early comic strips, he got his power from rubbing a magic hand.
1: Look.
3: I was getting ready to sneeze again. I got to get rid of it. He got rubbing what? What was he rubbing?
0: Yeah, you zoned out at a good time. Oh. He used to get his power from rubbing a magic hen. He would just rub his hen, I guess.
3: I guess they had to use a hen and not a rooster.
0: I mean...
1: Yeah. You can't say that.
3: Yeah.
1: For kids.
3: Yeah. Shannon was like, I don't know what's wrong with you roosters.
1: Imagine if he still did that.
3: Cock-a-doodle-doo, what's wrong with that?
0: They probably would have liked it.
3: They would have loved it. They would have loved it.
1: Shani's going to go home tonight and be like, listen, PH, we got to try this. It's going to make you really strong. Just hold still.
3: Let's run the rooster. Next. Let's make the next one terrible.
0: Oh, it won't take much. male coin spiders bite off their own...
3: and present it as a gift?
1: No.
3: I'm dedicated to you. Take it. I don't need it. Take it. This is how much I love you.
1: Come on, one for me, Charlene.
3: Just keep it with you. Show your friends. Show them what a man I am.
0: I don't see. I feel like they'd be like, oh, he's not quite a man, is he? So it makes...
3: Charlene, what are you dragging behind you? Where's Charlotte been? Charlotte has 9 legs now.
0: It makes them a better fighter who will do a better job protecting the female spider they mated with and their future baby spiders.
3: Ooh, look how limber I am.
0: Future?
3: Ooh, look how limber I am. Maybe it grows back.
0: Oh, Google that.
3: I'm not.
1: Google that. I think that's only lizards.
0: Coin spiders. That's their tail.
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2: Traffic.

0: It's Electric with Izzy, Wade, and Chantel. I thought this was pretty interesting. 82% of families have an assigned, even though it's unofficial, they have an assigned dining manager.
1: Oh, I thought you were going to say seats.
0: Decide. Well, I think everybody sits in the same spot. Yes. I think that's more than 82%.
1: 100%. I have to sit in the same spot. Yeah. I'm like, no. I'm like Sheldon.
0: I mean, that's I have to.
2: Except nobody's allowed to sit in Pawpaw's seat.
1: No. Nobody can have Pawpaw's seat. Not even you, Izzy.
3: Get out of my seat.
0: It's people who are responsible for deciding what to make or what to have for dinner.
2: Well, I feel like whoever's cooking gets to decide.
0: Yes, 100%. But yep. Should that be the same person all the time?
2: It depends. Can anybody else cook? Does the person doing all the cooking enjoy cooking?
0: I don't know why we all looked at Shani at the same time.
1: That was only you, Wade.
0: Are you the dining manager for your household?
1: No, because I'd be like, let's go to Texas Roadhouse.
0: Every day?
1: Yeah.
0: Well, just
1: no, I'd mix it up.
0: So since you guys have been married, what have you guys been doing on average? Because, to be fair, you don't cook a lot.
2: You don't enjoy the culinary arts.
1: No, I like baking more so than cooking, mm-hmm. I guess. And I use baking loosely because, I just get it in the powder form and then you just add egg.
0: Yeah.
1: Oil, that kind of stuff.
0: You haven't brought in any cupcakes or brownies or anything like that, I'm sure.
1: I have not done that. But I'm a big fan of cereal for dinner.
0: I feel like PH would be your all's dining manager.
1: Yeah, he more so definitely is.
2: Does he like to cook?
1: Yeah, but his cooking is like stuff you can put in the air fryer and that kind of thing.
0: There's nothing wrong with that.
1: But yeah, he'll come home and be like, what do you want between this, this, and this?
0: Oh, well, that's nice.
2: So he gives you options.
1: He does. Yeah, he does give me options. He doesn't just cook something.
0: What did you guys have last night?
1: We went.
0: Oh, you went out for your birthday.
1: Yeah.
0: Yeah.
1: We went out to dinner.
2: And when you come home and it's your time, you're like, do you want the big bowl or the little bowl? Do you want the fruity pebbles? Do you want the cornflakes?
1: Hey, I have an array of cereals. There's like five different ones up there.
2: Do you want Fruity Loops?
0: What are you have five cereals? What do you have?
1: So Cinnamon Life, Honey Nut Cheerios, Mini Wheats.
2: You have the worst cereal choices I've ever heard in my
0: life. Those are awful.
1: They're all good and they're not like...
2: What happened? Grape Nuts for dinner.
0: Why don't you just get a bowl of Total and be done with it?
1: They're adult cereal.
2: We're going to drink Sanka and have Grape Nuts.
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0: It's Izzy, Wade, and Chantel. It's electric. Good morning. We talk about aliens constantly.
1: Love it.
0: Mm-hmm. We love them. And I honestly think that aliens are in the ocean, living down there with the Megalodon and several other things we don't know exist anymore.
2: It makes sense.
1: So we're looking in the complete opposite direction.
0: Right. We've been misdirected. They're magicians down there using sleight of hand, misdirection. Here's some other things that we have found in the ocean that we had no idea were there. Oh, man, I should have looked these up.
2: Uh-oh.
0: Yeah, I feel like Chantel. No. The Antikythera mechanism, also known as the world's first analog computer. It's a 2,000-year-old Greek device discovered in a shipwreck in 1901. And I'm thinking that's the thing that could predict astral movements, like where the stars are going to be in, say, 1,000 years.
2: Mm-hmm.
0: I'm thinking that's what it is. I could be wrong. Don't quote me on that.
1: That's what I'm thinking, too.
0: The lost Egyptian city of Heraklion. The port city was submerged for over 1,200 years before divers found it in 2000.
2: Woo!
0: The Apollo 11 engines. They fell in the ocean 2 minutes after air liftoff in 1969, and they were found in 2012 after a deep sea expedition funded by Jeff Bezos. You know he hung those up in the kitchen.
2: Mm-hmm.
0: You know it's where those Apollo engines are. The Yangauni Monument. I feel so illiterate. It was found in the mid-80s in Japan. Some people think it might be a man-made pyramid that's over 5,000 years old. Well, who else would have made it? Who else would have made it? The pandas?
2: Aliens?
1: Bigfoot?
0: Well, probably was Bigfoot. The Baltic Sea Anomaly. Apparently, just different... Ah, that rhymed. I don't know why that was hilarious.
1: That was my favorite part.
0: Apparently, it's just different rocks being affected by a glacial process. I've never heard of the Baltic Sea anomaly.
2: Mm-mm.
1: I've heard of the Baltic. Reminds me of Balto.
0: Who's Balto?
1: You've never seen the movie Balto? The dog?
0: No.
2: Wasn't that a property of Monopoly?
0: Balto Avenue?
2: Or something Avenue, Baltic.
0: Yeah, Baltic Avenue, yeah.
2: Something, yeah.
0: Do you play Monopoly at your house, Shani?
1: We used to, yeah. We used to play it during all the holidays.
0: I love Monopoly.
2: It's fun.
1: Well, it used to last. Like, we'd start, you know, Thanksgiving, play over Christmas, New Year's. Keep it going.
0: Would you cheat? Would you go in there and move stuff around?
1: No, I wouldn't cheat. I'm not a cheater.
0: Okay. Well, hey, traffic is coming up.
2: Learn something new every day.
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0: Plumbing in Greenville, where you can win a free coffee, $10 gift card for that free coffee, thanks to Tommy's Plumbing. Couldn't do it without him. Today is August 13th, 2026. Do you know how close we are to a Friday the 13th? Woo, that was close. Bree Lynn is having a birthday today. Kimberly Brown, happy birthday to you. Yvonne Michelle, happy birthday. Julie Dillo having a birthday. Robert Rose, happy birthday. And Jennifer Ross having a happy birthday today. Now, if you want to get your birthday in for that $10 coffee gift card, courtesy of Tommy's Plumbing, you have to head over to electric949.com. And you're going to have to put your name in and put everybody's name in that you know. Like this one, Dr. Bogart, the principal at Unicoi County High School, is having a birthday today. And it's anonymous. Put them in. And it says, happy birthday, Dr. B. So, Dr. Bogart, the principal at Unicoi County High School, buddy, happy birthday, man. I hope you have the best day. Birthday shout-outs brought to you by Tommy's Plumbing and Electric 94.9.
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6: Harris

0: Jackson said the choice to be happy is why she broke off her wedding engagement with music producer Justin Long. On the Call Her Daddy podcast, Paris said just because someone is a nice person and won't cheat on you are not reasons to stay in a relationship if needs are not being met. The 28-year-old daughter of Michael Jackson says she's now happy, but did not discuss any other dating details. The dollhouse could be crumbling as Variety reports the sequel to Barbie from Warner Brothers may not make it to the screen. The report says the negotiations with the company are a package deal with director Greta Gerwig and stars Margot Robbie and Ryan Gosling, who have been given 6 offers for the follow-up in the past 3 years and all have been rejected. One source said the stars and staff want life-changing money as part of their plan. Gerwig became the most successful female director ever when Barbie collected $1.2 billion at the box office. It's the biggest blooper of 2026 so far, and its author says her corporate leaders have her back. Toni Braxton has taken her slip up in stride, a clip of a live QVC broadcast with Braxton describing and modeling wigs when she let it fly, the not safe for work phrase for a form of sex that left her laughing and slowly collapsing to the floor. The clip has registered 27 million views on Instagram, and Braxton told TMZ her bosses have been supportive and have a sense of humor, so it's back to business as usual. More with Izzy, Wade, and Chantel coming up.
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0: It's Electric with Izzy, Wade, and Chantel. Izzy, I know yesterday you remembered your dream, so let's see if you remember it today and if it's a reoccurring dream.
1: Okay. So yesterday, one of the dreams I have is that I can't run this board. And when I say run the board, if you're listening to the radio, what that means is everything that you hear, I have to hit a button to make it work. And I have a dream that I can't remember it. That's one. Second, the other one that really creeps me out and freaks me out is I have a dream I'm taking a math class in college and I haven't been to class in like 3 weeks. I don't know how to do anything and I haven't done my homework.
0: See, I have one similar to that. Like, I'll have the one where I was supposed to go to a class all semester, but I didn't.
1: Yep.
0: And then at the end, realized I had it. And I'm like, oh, no, what am I going to do?
1: Yep.
0: And it stresses me out so much.
1: Mine isn't even that I didn't know I had it. It's just I've been lazy. Didn't go. And I don't know why that is. I never missed class.
2: I don't think you'd miss class now.
1: No. Mm-hmm. I would go back to college right now if I could afford it. Just for fun.
2: They have grants and
1: yeah, not for me. They don't
0: get an Izzy grant.
2: You can get like a Pell grant.
1: No, I can't get that anymore.
2: And a Boosie grant.
1: You think he'll give me one?
2: Yeah, I think so.
0: I think we're just making stuff up. Yeah.
1: What's your reoccurring dream, Wade?
2: I have two terrible ones. One that I drown in a flood.
0: Oh, geez.
2: And it's a flood near my junior high school.
1: Where do you go after you drown?
2: I usually wake up at that point.
1: Oh.
2: Like once I die, I wake up.
1: I just wonder if it was hot or not.
2: And then I have one where I'm at my mom's house, the house I grew up in, and somehow a pride of lions has escaped. And we're trying to defend the house.
1: From lions?
2: From lions. And so, like, I'm looking out the windows and trying to, you know, shoot at the lions and scare them off. And
0: and I thought Izzy's dreams used to be weird.
2: Now, to be fair, I haven't had either one of those dreams in several months, but I used to have those dreams weekly.
1: Now, there was one I haven't had in a long time, but I used to have it frequently. And it's I'm the police. I'm sitting in my car. And they keep calling out these addresses, and I have no idea where any of them are, and I can't go help people.
0: And you can't use your phone for GPS?
1: Yep. It's like, no way I can, I should know where it is, and I'm in trouble, and dude, it's horrible.
0: See, mine job-related is always, it's back in teaching. Like, I'm teaching again at the high school, and I don't show up for work that day. Like, I forget to go to work that day or something, and they didn't get us

0: up, and then the kids are just all outside, and I'm freaking out. And
1: that makes sense, though, because you'd never have a bad dream about this job.
0: No, I don't know what my bad dream about this job would be.
1: I don't know where Izzy gets that whole "I can't run the board" thing. That's crazy.
2: I don't know where that comes from.
1: You could teach a monkey to run this board.
2: Right now, Wade's having a bad dream that he can't talk.
0: Wake up.
1: I was going to say, I had this dream yesterday morning as well. I don't know what's going on.
0: You need Friday to be here. So let us know what your reoccurring dream is. Is it weird? Are your teeth falling out? Are you drowning like Wade?
2: It's 888-937-4487.
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0: It's Electric with Izzy, Wade, and Chantel. We're talking about dreams today. Have you ever had one of those recurring nightmares? But what if you went the other way, too? Have you guys ever had one of those dreams where it was really good and then you accidentally woke up because you had to go to the bathroom and then you try to go back to sleep to get back into that dream?
1: And then you can't.
0: And then you can't. Yeah. You can never get back in that dream.
1: Yes. He's like, I've never had a good dream. I don't know what you're talking about.
2: Now, I've wanted to go back and have a dream like where I put the body before, and that's for real.
0: Like after a murder?
2: Yes. I have the worst dreams, man. A doctor told me once it has the shape of my head.
0: That causes you to have bad dreams?
2: That's what he said. I don't know how true that is.
0: You look like you've got a normal head.
1: I feel like I need to start looking up missing people in Bristol and see if I somehow have met Izzy.
2: No.
0: On the way. What if you're like the Garth Brooks of the Tri-Cities?
1: Oh, that's almost a compliment. But not?
0: Well, you know, because they think he's a serial killer.
1: Yeah, I knew where you were going with that.
0: I don't know if he wasn't sure he was with me on that.
2: I'm not.
0: Okay.
1: Oh, no. Okay. He's being a bit suspicious over there. This is kind of sus. I'm a little nervous
0: What is
1: now.
0: That statistic like? If you're in a room with so many people, the chances are one of them is a psychopath or a serial killer.
2: I don't know. I don't know what one of those stat is.
0: I just hope it's not as low as three.
1: I was going to say, I think it might be one in three.
0: If it's one in three, we got you.
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1: Traffic.
2: Well, it looks like real-time traffic this morning seems to be running pretty smooth. I don't see any accidents. I do see a flood watch in effect until about 8 a.m. Today's high going to be near 88 with

40% chance of rain overnight tonight, a low 70. Tomorrow, we'll see 91 with a 50-50 shot of rain, and it's going to last through at least Saturday night. Right now, 68 in Zara Larson.

0: and Chantel. Good morning. It's a Think of Me Thursday. And look, just real quick. Normally, I joke around with them. But Cecil, buddy of mine, lost his dog yesterday. Poor thing. And had to have her put down. It was kind of sad. So Cecil and Jacoby, you guys are in our thoughts, man. Sorry for your loss.
1: It's awful. It's literally like losing a member of your family.
0: Yeah, they're having a hard time over there. So Cecil, even though you're a punk, I'm sorry, man.
1: Even though you called and were mean to Izzy.
0: Yeah.
1: Still. I'm grateful you were, at least.
0: Do you know why mosquitoes like some people more than other people?
1: I don't know. They love me.
0: They bite me all the time, too. Wade?
2: Yeah. Yeah.
0: Well, there was a study on 119 adults, which I don't think is enough of a sample size. Wade, what do you think?
2: That's not very, it's not very many.
1: Mm-mm. No, not at all.
0: And with three different mosquito species, and they discovered that different mosquitoes liked people very differently. So if one person was attractive to one species, that didn't mean other mosquitoes were lining up for a bite. The study found that it's our skin bacteria and the chemicals we naturally release that makes mosquitoes like us the most. And the specific bacteria and chemicals vary depending on each mosquito.

0: mosquito species. Huh. I wonder what they are. They didn't say what they are.
1: Yeah, because I feel like they all love me.
2: I always heard if you wore a lot of yellow, that for some reason they were attracted to the color yellow.
0: I've heard that.
2: I don't know if that's a wives' tale or not.
0: But. I've heard colognes attract them, and if you eat bananas.
2: Yeah.
0: There's always some.
1: I don't eat bananas. I don't often wear perfume.
0: Oh, makes sense.
2: You don't?
1: Uh-uh.
0: Huh. You're just walking around here stanking with your natural musk.
2: I didn't know that.
1: I just have that natural flowery smell, apparently.
2: She's got the glow.
1: I almost said something not nice.
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1: Traffic.
2: Real-time traffic. Got a call from Angela. She says in Johnson City, right there in front of Indian Trail, it's a pretty nasty accident. The police were pulling in, and it's going to get messy down that way. So that's Indian Trail. So be careful if you're down that way. Real-time traffic.

0: It's Electric with Izzy, Wade, and Chantel, and I want to wish you guys happy International Left-Handers Day.
1: We should be wishing that to you.
2: Yeah, Wade, I know. Because we're not weirdos. You are.
1: Yeah, we're righties.
0: Well, there's about 10 to 12% of people in the world that are left-handed.
1: It's not very many.
0: Are you guys ready for some fun facts about left-handed people?
3: Yay! My favorite.
0: Left-handed people are generally more creative.
2: I believe that.
0: Okay, left-handed boxers usually win more fights.
1: And you don't see that left hook coming.
0: Because it's so yeah, the right hook.
2: Makes
0: yeah.
2: sense.
0: Sometimes it's considered rude to use your left hand in some cultures.
1: Like if you write with your left hand, they're like, how dare you?
3: What are you doing?
0: How dare you say that about my mother?
3: That's exactly what I was about to say. You talking about my mama?
0: Left-handed people are more prone to allergies.
2: Yeah, makes sense.
0: Why is that?
3: You're the left-hander. You tell me.
0: I don't know. I mean, I have terrible immune allergies, system habit. But I don't know if it... I always thought it was because my mama smoked when she was pregnant.
2: Now, that's other problems you have.
0: It took a turn.
1: Took the words out of my mouth.
0: Let's see. Left-handed people tend to have more vivid dreams. Oddly enough, we were just talking about that.
1: We were.
0: I will say, when I have the flood dream and the lion dream, it's pretty vivid.
1: It sounds like it would be.
0: Yeah. Yeah, it's pretty vivid.
1: Aren't there more of y'all in a psych ward?
0: There are. Yes, you're two or three times more likely to find a left-handed person in a sane asylum. And you're 50% more likely to find a left-handed person in an emergency room.
1: That's interesting.
0: Because we use right-handed people's stuff.
1: I bought you a left-handed person's coffee cup.
2: What? Wait a minute.
0: A pencil.
2: Why is there a left? What's the difference? Like, just turn the handle around.
1: If a right-handed person tries to drink out of that cuff, you get spilt on. It's really? Got a hole in the other
0: side. It's got a hole on that side of it.
1: So nobody can steal your coffee
2: wow,
1: cup.
2: Wow, that's kind of cool.
0: The best part about that is Izzy had to hold both hands up and be like, okay, this is my left.
2: No.
0: This is my right.
2: I was trying to figure out how that would work. I was like, okay, so then this is the handle. And then, oh, wait, this is the handle. So the hole would be over. Okay. I just had to see in my mind where the hole was.
1: Your left hand is your weak hand, isn't it?
2: Well, it depends on the day here recently.
0: Have you had right hand problems too?
2: Yeah, dude. My shoulder is giving my right hand issues.
0: Oh. Mm.
1: So you're going to be weak in both hands.
0: Pretty soon, you're just going to have your left leg and your left foot, and that's it.
2: Yeah. I'm going to be like that dude from Scary Movie.

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8: Traffic.
9: Well, real-time traffic is slow there on North Roan Street. That's going to be near Indian Trail. You're going to want to be careful down that way. Also, 81 and 26 seem to be running pretty smooth, but to beware of a flood watch that we've got in effect until about 10 more minutes here, 8 a.m. Today's high, 88, with a 40% chance of showers. Tonight, rain, 70. Tomorrow, 50-50. We'll see a high of 91. 68 now.
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1: Paris Jackson said the choice to be happy is why she broke off her wedding engagement with music producer Justin Long. On the Call Her Daddy podcast, Paris said just because someone is a nice person and won't cheat on you are not reasons to stay in a relationship if needs are not being met. The 28-year-old daughter of Michael Jackson says she's now happy, but did not discuss any other dating details. The dollhouse could be crumbling as Variety reports the sequel to Barbie from Warner Brothers may not make it to the screen. The report says the negotiations with the company are a package deal with director Greta Gerwig and stars Margot Robbie and Ryan Gosling, who have been given 6 offers for the follow-up in the past 3 years and all have been rejected. One source said the stars and staff want life-changing money as part of their plan. Gerwig became the most successful female director ever when Barbie collected $1.2 billion at the box office. It's the biggest blooper of 2026 so far, and its author says her corporate leaders have her back. Toni Braxton has taken her slip up in stride, a clip of a live QVC broadcast with Braxton describing and modeling wigs when she let it fly, the not safe for work phrase for a form of sex that left her laughing and slowly collapsing to the floor. The clip has registered 27 million views on Instagram, and Braxton told TMZ her bosses have been supportive and have a sense of humor, so it's back to business as usual. More with Izzy, Wade, and Chantel coming up.
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0: Chantel and Shani with the top three.
1: Oh, this first one, Izzy, this is just for you. Oh, wait, hold on. I unplugged my headphones. I can't hear anything.
0: Oh,
1: good memento.
2: Izzy, how dare you say that about her?
3: Now, she knows dang well I say that to her face.
1: Yeah, that's true.
2: That was disrespectful.
1: That was instant karma for what I'm about
2: to
1: say.
2: She's married now.
1: Chick-fil-A adds new flavors to its fall lineup. And it's going to be available all day long, starting August 24th.
2: Are you talking about the waffle?
1: Yeah, it looks delicious. The chicken and waffle sandwiches. It's going to be available for breakfast and... Wait, breakfast until 10:30, and then as a larger entree for the rest of the day.
2: Oh, wow.
1: Maple-flavored waffles, a chicken filet, three strips of applewood smoked bacon, honey butter spread, and a side of syrup. Izzy, where'd you go?
2: Girl, I want to take a bath in that.
1: Where? Oh.
2: I want to get in the bathtub with that and just have my way.
0: Yeah, you just ruined that for everybody, Wade.
1: You should toss this in the tub, too. It's also dropping two new s'mores-inspired beverages at the same time. A milkshake and a frosted coffee.
2: I'm not a huge s'more fan. I mean, I like them, but there's got to be a fire and all that for
1: you
2: me to get into that
1: mouth.
2: Flavor.
1: A waffle chicken sandwich with a s'more milkshake? Oh, that sounds delicious.
2: All right, PH. You know what's up.
1: Number two, speaking of delicious, let's talk about a chocolate factory. Netflix's Charlie vs.

0: closes the chocolate factory is to release in theaters with a 45-day window. So Netflix is actually sending this movie to theaters first. This is the first time they're ever doing this. It's one of its biggest animated movies, a full theatrical release before it's streaming.
1: Is it just that one kid trying to get out of that chocolate tube?
0: That would be hilarious.
1: The whole movie.
0: All in the chocolate river.
2: Y'all nasty today.
0: What's nasty about...
1: Augustus Gloop got stuck in the pipe, bro.
0: What's nasty about that?
2: It's the way y'all describe it. Is it in the chocolate tube? With the chocolate river? Hey. Ooh, did he have that lettuce and get flushed out of the chocolate tube?
1: We're just dropping facts. How your mind interprets. That's up to you, bro.
0: Yep. We're not giving our theories.
2: I was the only one.
0: Yeah, I think he could have just ate his way out.
2: Bro, stop. I'm done.
0: It's a bunch of chocolate. I mean, I feel like you could figure it out.
1: I know, but once you, like, so much chocolate, you're done.
0: Well, yeah, you probably will get a little.
1: Especially if it's too rich.
0: So anyway, that's going to be in theaters November 5th of 2027 and then be put on Netflix 45 days later on December 22nd. It says it's animated.
1: Huh, okay.
0: So, and it's chocolate. No, it's not. I'm thinking about chocolate now. It's Charlie versus the Chocolate Factory. Not and, versus.
1: I was thinking it was going to be a real life game show that they came out with, but.
0: They talked about doing that too, though. Yeah. We did discuss that at one point. Number three, this is all of Izzy's favorite things. Travis Kelce has finally talked about the wedding. I guess he called Taylor his wife for like the first time and said that his wedding night was, quote, the best night of my life, end quote. See, Izzy, you haven't got to experience the best night of your life yet.
2: I have not. And it's not today.
1: What if you have and you don't know it?
2: What if I've experienced the best night of my life and I don't know it? I don't want anybody to tell me because I still want stuff to look forward to.
1: No, I'm saying, like, what if it has happened to him and it's never going to get better than, say, like, last Tuesday night?
2: That's what I don't want to...
1: Like, that peaked.
2: I wouldn't want to know because I wouldn't have anything to look forward to.
0: You know dang well last Tuesday night he cleaned the litter boxes and did a load of laundry.
1: I'm just saying, like, what if that is peak Izzy?
0: Well,
2: it might be.
0: Depressing.
2: It might be peak Izzy. I ain't mad about it. I'm having a good time.
0: You know what, Izzy? I'm not going with that negativity. I believe one day you'll get to visit the chocolate factory.
2: Oh my goodness.
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It's Electric with Izzy, Wade, and Chantel. Shannon and I were talking about this last night. So when the kids were really young and they were first learning to sleep in their beds, right, in the big bed, not the crib or whatever, we'd usually go in there and lay down with them till they fell asleep and then try to get up and, you know, sneak run away out. Back to our rooms. Yeah, sneak out. A lot of times that didn't happen until 3 o'clock in the morning because

0: You'd fall asleep?
1: Yeah. For some reason, we used to call it Bambian. Because it's like the babies would put off this, like, we used to joke about it. They'd put off this, like, pheromone, and it would just turn you into, like, you know, oh, I'm so sleepy. I'm just going to lay here and fall asleep.
2: I was going to say, do you know the story of Bambi?
3: I'm just going to rest my eyes.
1: Not Bambi the deer. Like, Ambien is a sleep medicine, right? Mm-hmm. So, Bambien. Baby, Ambien. Being close to your baby.
2: I thought you meant the deer.
1: No.
0: I did, too.
1: I'm sorry. No.
2: I was like, that's kind of a devastating story.
1: Well, and now we've got a new one. We were talking about this last night. So, Jarvis, when he wants to lay down and snuggle with you and get under the covers, he gets up under the covers and he wants you to turn a certain way, like on your side, and he throws his hip into you and lays down and curls up and starts putting off the, like, he'll turn the heater on, and then he starts putting off that sleepy stuff too. So it's like now we have Jarvion, just like we had Bambion when the kids were little. And I was like, Jarvion actually sounds like a real medicine.
2: Sounds like a weight loss drug.
1: It sounds like, hey, ask your doctor if Jarvion is right for you.
0: And then in 10 years, it'll be like, do you have rabies? And you took Jarvion?
1: You might be entitled to compensation.
0: Yeah, exactly.
1: Have you guys ever done anything crazy like that? Like, you know, made up specific, like you haven't done it yet, Shannon, because you don't have any kids, and done anything crazy like that?
0: No.
1: And like started talking about the dogs or?
0: No.
1: Okay. All right.
2: Yeah, I don't.
0: No, but I think it's cute how you guys do that and make up little cool names like that. I think that's cute.
2: Did you hear his voice crack? He's being sarcastic.
1: That's 100%.
0: No, I'm not.
2: I think it's cute.
1: When the microphone turns off, he's going to be like, that's.
0: No, I'm not. Honestly, I think that's cool. I like family stuff like that. I think that's cool.
1: Riley had a song about her little stuffed teddy bear, too.
0: Sing it.
1: Groundy Bear. My name is Groundy Bear. I live in Riley's room. I'm not going to do the whole thing, but it went something like that.
0: I kind of like the beat of that.
1: And you know, she still has Groundy Bear. She couldn't say Brownie. It was a brown bear. It was a stuffed brown bear. She couldn't say Brownie, so she called it Groundy.
2: So that's why
1: we had to go with Groundy Bear.
0: I like that. I want to hear the rest of that song. Let's call her. Think she'll do it?
1: I don't think she's going to wake up right now.
0: Oh, all right.
1: Sorry.
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4: Real-time traffic. If you're on the Virginia side this morning, it seems to be running pretty smooth. If you're in Kingsport, I don't see any accidents or tie-ups. Now, here's the thing. That thing at Indian Trail earlier was a stolen car. So that's good. I'm glad no one was hurt. Log mile 1 there, State Route 36 in Sullivan County. We got a disabled vehicle, and the northbound and southbound lane is closed. And that's going to be near Fort Henry Drive near exit 59. So just stay out of there. Looks like a flood watch in effect still. High of 88 today. 40% chance of rain overnight tonight. We'll see 50. Right now, 68.

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0: It's Izzy, Wade, and Chantel. It is time for
1: Dumb Criminal.
0: Where do you think this happened? Wait.
2: Florida?
0: Yep.
3: I just wanted you to
4: He was trying to let me have one, Channy. Thanks.
3: The easy ones are for you.
4: Blake Channy. I appreciate it.
0: There's a woman in Florida. Her name is Roxanne Rizzuto.
2: Roxanne!
0: What do you think her voice is? What do you think her accent is with a name like Rizzuto? Roxanne Rizzuto.
4: She sounds Italian.
3: Yeah.
0: Well, she was
3: having pasta.
0: She was having drinks last Friday, and she was celebrating her brand new Rolls Royce. She must be rich. Unfortunately, she got behind the wheel of that brand new Rolls Royce, and she decided to speed.
2: Uh-oh.
0: Then she almost crashed into a police officer who was parked on the side of the road. And then she straddled two lanes. And then she started driving in a bike lane. When a police officer chased her down, pulled her over. And he asked Roxanne about nearly hitting him. And she said, it's a new vehicle and the brakes are loose.
4: The brakes are loose.
3: That's typical.
0: She was swaying. She smelled like alcohol. And she also was like, yeah, I had a couple of glasses of wine. And then she failed a field sobriety test. Charged with a DUI, and so it's going to be a while before Roxanne can take the Rolls Royce out.

National Weather Service in Morristown has issued a flash flood warning for North Central Wise County in southwestern Virginia until 11:45 a.m. Eastern Daylight Time. At 8:39 a.m. Eastern Daylight Time, Doppler radar indicated thunderstorms producing heavy rain across the warned area. Between 1 and 2 inches of rain have fallen. Additional rainfall amounts up to 0.5 inches are possible in the warned area. Flash flooding is ongoing or expected to begin shortly. Hazard: flash flooding caused by thunderstorms. Source: radar indicated. Impact: flash flooding of small creeks and streams, urban areas, highways, streets and underpasses, as well as other poor drainage and low-lying areas. Some locations that will experience flash flooding include Pound. Turn around, don't drown when encountering flooded roads. Most flood deaths occur in vehicles. Be aware of your surroundings and do not drive on flooded roads.

0: with Izzy Wade and Chantel, and I want to give you all a story. It's from Reddit that involves driveway drama.
1: Oh, all right.
0: Let's see how you two would handle this situation. The guy said that a neighbor had been regularly parking in his private driveway while he was at work. When he asked her to stop, he claimed she brushed off his concerns and suggested he didn't need the space during the day anyway.
2: Ooh.
0: Because he's not there. After about a month of dealing with the situation, he called a towing company to remove the vehicle. The neighbor was very upset about the towing and impound fees and later posted a note in the neighborhood blaming him for what happened.
1: Okay, so, here,

0: I'd be getting rid of it.
1: That's like
2: that emotion.
1: That's like Goldilocks. If Goldilocks comes to your house when you're not at home and you're out with your bear family, and then she sleeps in your bed, and you're like, hey, don't sleep in my bed. Don't come over here when I ain't home. And she's like, you're not using your bed when you're not here. And then you come home and Goldilocks is asleep in your bed and all the bears eat her. Yeah, that's what you get, Goldie.
2: See, I would have thought you'd have been quicker to make the comparison about Goldie eating their porridge. I thought that would have been of more importance to you than sleeping in their bed.
1: Because I'm fat, Wade. Because I'm fat. Is that what it is?
2: No, just because you're talking about fat food a lot.
0: How's it feel? Huh? How do you like it?
1: I don't at all.
2: Mm-hmm. Shani, do you concur?
0: With what?
1: That I'm fat.
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3: Traffic.
1: Real-time traffic. Still working that thing over there on State Route 36, Sullivan County, Log Mile 1, due to a disabled vehicle. I'd be careful if you're down that way. Today's forecast, rain 88 right now.

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1: Paris Jackson said the choice to be happy is why she broke off her wedding engagement with music producer Justin Long. On the Call Her Daddy podcast, Paris said just because someone is a nice person and won't cheat on you are not reasons to stay in a relationship if needs are not being met. The 28-year-old daughter of Michael Jackson says she's now happy, but did not discuss any other dating details. The dollhouse could be crumbling as Variety reports the sequel to Barbie from Warner Brothers may not make it to the screen. The report says the negotiations with the company are a package deal with director Greta Gerwig and stars Margot Robbie and Ryan Gosling, who have been given 6 offers for the follow-up in the past 3 years and all have been rejected. One source said the stars and staff want life-changing money as part of their plan. Gerwig became the most successful female director ever when Barbie collected $1.2 billion at the box office. It's the biggest blooper of 2026 so far, and its author says her corporate leaders have her back. Tony Bratton has taken her slip up in stride. A clip of a live QVC broadcast

0: with Bratton describing and modeling wigs when she let it fly, the not safe for work phrase for a form of sex that left her laughing and slowly collapsing to the floor. The clip has registered 27 million views on Instagram, and Bratton told TMZ her bosses have been supportive and have a sense of humor, so it's back to business as usual. More with Izzy, Wade, and Chantel coming up.
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0: It's Electric with Izzy, Wade, and Chantel. All right, I want you two to put your thinking caps on, okay?
1: All right.
0: Posing a question to you. What's something you can do today that you could not do a year ago?
2: I think it'd be better, what could I do a year ago that I can't do today?
3: I was about to say.
0: Raise your arm like this.
2: Yeah, exactly, without it popping.
0: I hope, and I don't mean this in a bad way, but I hope it does get stuck on the show one day. Just so we can see what that looks like. I just think that'd be funny for comedy's sake.
2: It only lasts for a second.
0: Oh, okay.
2: Yeah,
0: it won't like...
2: No, it
0: until
2: doesn't.
0: Until there's intervention?
2: No, it doesn't last for an hour or anything. It's just...
0: If it lasts for 4 hours, do you have to call somebody?
2: No, I can just let it go down.
0: Okay. Shani, can you do anything today that you could not do a year ago? Has marriage changed you?
3: Listen to Nerd News without falling asleep.
0: Oh.
2: Ooh. Nice. That was both nice and mean.
0: That was.
2: That was.
0: Like the opposite of a compliment sandwich.
3: Wow. I've grown.
2: Wow.
3: I've gotten better.
2: I can't think of anything. No, I honestly, I can't.
0: No, nothing?
2: No, what about you?
0: Let's see. I can probably do more with AI now than I could a year ago.
3: Oh, well, I guess that's a good one.
2: That is a good one.
3: Know how to use AI.
0: I've learned a little bit on the old GPT.
3: See, I thought you were going to go something with your GLP shot.
2: Gosh, dude, she is on it today, bro.
3: That wasn't.
2: Dang.
0: You can fit in some clothes today that you couldn't fit in a year ago.
2: You could have a smaller waist.
0: Shani, we're about to throw down the gauntlet. You're about to come out of here crying with it.
2: You don't jump in the air.
0: You're going to go running out of the studio.
2: You don't jump in the air and get stuck anymore, Tubby.
0: PH, they were so mean to me today. I don't understand what's going on.
3: Ba-dum.
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0: It's Izzy, Wade, and Chantel. Think of me Thursday. The week's almost done.
1: I can't believe that. I know Wade's had a really rough week so far.
0: Thanks.
1: But, you know, well, Izzy and I have had a fantastic week.
0: Yeah, it's been amazing. I've had a good week.
1: Mm-hmm.
0: I've enjoyed it.
1: You stayed balanced?
0: Yep. My hormones are straight.
2: Think of both of you.
0: Wade's got a pointy thing on a stick.
2: Yeah.
0: I have a feeling that's going to get old for Shanny. Not me, because it's over there. I don't see it.
1: You don't. Well, it would, but he got me one too. So.
0: You got one too?
1: So I have a pointy.
0: Are those on a pencil? What are those on?
2: It's on a extendable.
0: Is that for giving presentations?
1: You can make it short, or you can make it. Whoa, look how big that is.
3: Look how big that is. Look how big it is. Look at this huge thing.
2: Are you jealous of the pointer?
0: A little bit. There's a blind horse, Shanny, in the good news, and I was going to do it for you.
1: Oh, thank you. Although that's sad. Thanks. What?
2: He's going to pivot now and do something else.
0: No, I'm going to leave the blind horse. His name's Milo, and Milo is still winning dressage competitions in England thanks to a unique system that people are calling equine braille.
1: Dressage?
0: Is that how you say that?
1: That is.
0: Oh, what is?
1: Got to correct Izzy.
0: You did. Wow. What is dressage? What is that?
1: It's so. Have you seen the video of Kevin Hart and Snoop Dogg doing their voiceover? And they're like, "That horse is crip walking."
0: No,
2: you haven't seen that.
1: You haven't.
0: No.
2: Oh my! It's so funny, dude.
1: It's hilarious.
0: Is that what dressage is? Where they do funny walking stuff?
1: Yeah, that's dressage.
0: Okay.
1: Where the horses are almost like dancing.
0: Well, the owner's name is Megan, and she says she's going to turn it into glue after this season because Milo's been doing it for so long. Alpo is called twice. I'm just kidding. Megan, she's been with Milo for so long that they can still communicate through signals from the reins, legs, and Megan's voice. Milo and Megan recently won the Royal Windsor Horse Show for the 8th straight year, but this time, the horse did it without being able to see. That's pretty amazing.
2: That is incredible.
1: What's crazy is we always feel bad for animals in those situations, but they just adapt.
0: Yeah.
1: Like, apparently it doesn't, you know, really impact them like it does us.
0: Before Ollie passed away, my standard poodle, he went blind due to cataracts. And I thought, well, maybe it's diabetes or something. I took him to the vet, and the vet's like, it's not. His blood sugar's fine. And I was like, do I need to have the cataracts removed? He goes, I wouldn't, because it'll probably come back, number one. Number two, they don't see that well anyways. He'll be fine. So I used to play this game with Ollie, and he loved it. Before you get mad at me.
1: Hide and seek.
2: Don't say it.
0: I would sneak into the trailer, real quiet-like, and then he would, you could see him sniff the air, be like, oh, he here. And his tail would wag, and he would come find me. And it was a game, and he'd be so happy when he found me.

0: That's adorable and
1: disturbing at the same time.
2: Dude, let me tell you, I had a stroke. People used to do all kinds of mean stuff to me. One time, there's a tire shop in Johnson City, and they painted it. And as we drove by, I just had a stroke like a couple of months before. So I'm still talking like Batman. And as we drove by, I was like, did they paint the tire barn? And the person I was with was like, no, it's been that color forever. And I'm like,
3: I'm forgetting everything.
2: And I wanted to cry. I was devastated. So, yeah.
0: Well, you're going to be like, is this Gotham City?
1: Can we make like Batman Fridays or something like that where you have to talk about Batman the whole show?
2: Yeah. Yeah, we could totally do that.
0: I'll just like throat punch you if you need help.
1: I want to do that so bad because every time you talk like that, I'm like, oh, this must be traumatic for him. But it's hilarious.
2: No, it's funny. Dude, it's my therapy for it.
3: Coming up on tomorrow's show. The throwback you get, but not the one you deserve.
2: Oh, nice.
0: Oh.
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0: Wade and Chantel, and we're going to leave because Chantel been throwing pot shots at everybody.
1: What? Is he?
2: No, it'd be crock pot shots.
1: Oh. That's a good one. Is he the one that said big back throwback?
0: I didn't say that on the radio.
1: Now the world knows.
0: Now the world is well aware. So Chantel's been giving Wade a hard time about his weight.
1: No, I have not. That's not true.
0: All morning, she's been like, Wade, how big are those pants?
2: I was going to say, we can turn that mirror around, Shannon.
1: What?
0: What?
1: What?
0: And so,
1: what would it show, Wade?
2: I don't know what it would show.
0: In honor of Wade's weight loss tomorrow, we're going to have the big back throwback. You can call in your favorite recipe and request a song.
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Patrick, 34.9. So we're basically a week away from the 100th Appalachia Fair and Gray. 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

0: City's weather.
1: We've got rain today, possibly a thunderstorm, mostly cloudy this evening with a slight chance of rain, high 88, low 70. Mostly sunny and hot tomorrow, still a good chance of rain though, high 91, low 72.

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2: Hawkins County school officials have announced that kids from Church Hill Elementary School have been released for the day. They have been dismissed. They do not think that the incident involves natural gas. They've cleared that, but a sewer gas instead. Some students and teachers had to be transported to area hospitals. 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

just soft launched her romance with Ricky Alvarez. They are Instagram official. You can find that story at people.com. Benson Boone, sorry I'm here for someone else. I'm sorry.

Patrick, 34.9. Can I just say, I'm over this rain. Okay, I'm over this rain. I don't want it to rain anymore. But it looks like I'm not going to get my wish. We'll take a full look at your forecast up at just a few. It's Billie Eilish.

Hipper City, self-aware, electric, 94.9. So I went to the store yesterday and I noticed that a lot of retailers have got their Halloween candy out now. And a study says that consumers are craving textural and extreme flavored Halloween candy this year. You can find that story up at people.com if you want to check it out. It's Miley Flowers.

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1: Tri-Cities weather.
7: We got rain today, possibly a thunderstorm. Otherwise, mostly cloudy. Same for this evening. High 88, low 70.

Electric, 94.9. So, you know, I've always been one to try new things. Because how do you know that you don't like it unless you try it? Well, Oreo has released 3 new cookie flavors, and you get the chance to vote on which limited edition flavor will return for 2027. Okay, so they've got deep fried Oreo, chicken and waffles Oreo,

Waffles Oreo and Banana Pudding Oreo. These will be hitting the shelves beginning on Monday. And they'll be hitting nationwide retailers August 24th. Okay? So just keep that in mind. So far, the peeps at Delish.com says their favorite is the deep fried Oreos. And I'm like, well, duh. But I am slightly intrigued by the chicken and waffles Oreo. I'm gluten-free, though. And I know they don't make those gluten-free, so, you know, I can.

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Patrick, 94.9. So I was just reading the headline that Spider-Man Brand New Day hit $700 million at domestic box office, one of seven movies to ever reach that milestone. And right below it, though, is a big, big upset from the gaming community. It says, watch out, Spider-Man. Marvel's Wolverine game could be the best superhero story of the year. You want to see? That's up at Variety.com. Max McNown on Electric.

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7: Tri-Cities weather.
8: We got rain today, possibly a thunderstorm. Same for tonight. High about 88, low 70. Mostly sunny and hot tomorrow. That heat index value as high as 97. Still like a 50% chance of rain, thunderstorms. Tomorrow night, going to get down to 72.

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Jenny McCarthy has written another book. This one is talking about being older. It's called, quote, "I'm Too Hot for This." Well, there's actually more in the title, but I can't say that. Anyway, if you want to get a sneak peek, it's up now, people.com. Bruno Mars, Risk It All.

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1: Coming up tomorrow morning, we've got the Friday morning throwback.
2: 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Not the big back throwback. We'll see you tomorrow morning, 6 a.m.

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Teddy Swims going to be performing. Charlotte, North Carolina, Spectrum Center. That show is coming up October 18th. And you can still grab tickets for that show, by the way. It's Teddy Swims, Mr. Know-It-All.

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That's going to happen tomorrow night, 7 p.m., Elizabeth and Covered Bridge. You can still get in on that race. It's Justin Bieber and Nicki Minaj.

Electric 94.9. So I'm just saying, if you've got a teenager in your household, especially a girl, be aware that the Starbucks Unicorn Frappuccino returns this weekend. 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
2: Tri-Cities weather.
3: Got a chance of rain, possibly a thunderstorm for this evening. Going to get down to 70. Mostly sunny and hot tomorrow. That heat and

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2: 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I appreciate that. Not the big back throwback. 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

Justin Timberlake, Electric, 94.9. So in case you missed it, just a few days ago, Alex Warren released a brand new video for Rescuer. He said that's a tribute to his wife. 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
1: They say the holy water's watered down, and this town's lost its faith. 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Oh my, my, oh my, my love, I take one look at you, you're taking me

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2: Tri-Cities weather.
3: We do have a chance of rain, possibly a thunderstorm for this evening. Going to get down to 70. Mostly sunny and hot tomorrow. That heat index value as high as 97. Still a chance of rain and thunderstorms for your Friday evening. Going to get down to 72. Mostly sunny and hot Saturday. A 60% chance of rain, thunderstorms. High 92, low 71. Betty swims the door on electric.

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1: Traffic.
2: We've got a slowdown of traffic. I-26 eastbound just after the Okolona Road exit. That's exit 27 in Unicoi. Congestion in school zones and typical hotspots. No other accidents holding up traffic. 81 north and south. No delays. I-26 westbound moving along. And your secondaries are looking good. That's a look at traffic on Electric 94.9.

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0: 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Traffic.
1: Traffic in the Tri-Cities looking good at the moment. We've got a few slowdowns across the area with school letting out as we wind down this Thursday afternoon. Do have a slowdown on I-26 eastbound. They're doing some road work, some repair work for a sinkhole, and that will be slowing down traffic. Other than that, 81 north and south moving along, 26 westbound, no delays. And your secondaries are looking good as well. That's a look at traffic on Electric 94.9.
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So coming up at the Appy Fair in Gray, starting next Saturday for the entire week we're out there, your chance to win Vince and Boone tickets to his show in Charlotte at the Appy Fair in Gray. Building number 2 is where we're setting up starting next Saturday. 4

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1: Traffic.
2: I-81 north and south, no delays. I-26 eastbound, there is a slight delay as you approach exit 27, the Okolona Road exit. Road crews working to get a sinkhole fixed. Traffic is getting around, but there is that delay. I-26 westbound, no delays. And your secondaries are looking good as students make their way home. That's a look at traffic on Electric 94.

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1: Coming up tomorrow morning, we've got the Friday morning throwback.
2: 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I appreciate that. Not the big back throwback. We'll see you tomorrow morning, 6 a.m.

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4: Tri-Cities weather.
5: Could still see a thunderstorm tonight. Look out for that. Low down to 65. Tomorrow's high is going to be warm. Sunny and 93 for Friday. This weekend's going to be warm, too. It is electric. Mr. Know-It-All, Teddy Swims on now.

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1: Traffic.
2: No reported accidents holding up traffic. Looking good in the Tri-Cities at the moment. 81 north and south, no delays. I-26 westbound, no delays. I-26 eastbound, still a slight delay. Nothing to worry about. And your secondaries are beginning to settle down as well. That's a look at traffic on Electric, 94.9.
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1: Traffic.
2: Traffic continuing to move along pretty good this afternoon. If you're traveling I-26, a couple of delays to let you know about. I-26 eastbound in Unicoi just after the Okolona Road exit. That's exit 27. Expect some delays straight through there. And I-26 westbound just after the Boones Creek Road exit. Exit 17. Traffic becoming a little congested there. No accidents to report. 81 north and south, all clear. 19E, 19W, and 11W. No delays. That's a look at traffic on Electric 94.9.
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And today is the first day where you can buy the all-new M&M's and Skittles without food dye, without artificial food dye. 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And then, like, in stores soon before the end of the year. So there you go. That's, like, the first big step there. 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
1: Traffic.
2: Traffic beginning to pick up a little bit as we wind down our Thursday afternoon, getting into Thursday evening. We see a little bit of a slowdown. I-26 eastbound around the Okolona Road exit. Just a slight delay there. North State of Franklin approaching I-26. Take your time. 321 in Elizabeth and West Elk.

0: 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That's a look at traffic on Electric 94.9.
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National Weather Service in Morristown has issued a flash flood warning for northwestern Cook County, southern Hamblen County, east central Jefferson County until 9 p.m. Eastern Daylight Time. At 6.09 p.m. Eastern Daylight Time, Doppler radar indicated thunderstorms producing heavy rain across the warned area. Up to 2.5 inches of rain have fallen. Additional rainfall amounts up to 0.5 inches are possible in the warned area. Flash flooding is ongoing or expected to begin shortly. Hazard: flash flooding caused by thunderstorms. Source: radar indicated. Impact: flash flooding of small creeks and streams, urban areas, highways, streets and underpasses, as well as other poor drainage and low-lying areas. Some locations that will experience flash flooding include Newport, Dandridge, White Pine, Mayberry and Bybee. This includes the following highways: Interstate 81 in Tennessee between mile markers 1 and 5. Interstate 40 in Tennessee between mile markers 418 and 436. Turn around, don't drown when encountering flooded roads. Most flood deaths occur in vehicles,

The National Weather Service in Morristown has issued a flash flood warning for Central Cook County until 9 p.m. Eastern Daylight Time. At 6:16 p.m. Eastern Daylight Time, Doppler radar indicated thunderstorms producing heavy rain across the warned area. Up to 1.5 inches of rain have fallen. Additional rainfall amounts up to 1 inch are possible in the warned area. Flash flooding is ongoing or expected to begin shortly. Hazard, flash flooding caused by thunderstorms. Source, radar indicated. Impact, flash flooding of small creeks and streams, urban areas, highways, streets and underpasses, as well as other poor drainage and low-lying areas. Some locations that will experience flash flooding include Parrotsville, Del Rio, Round Mountain and Hartford. This includes Interstate 40 in Tennessee between mile markers 436 and 440, and between mile markers 447 and 451. Turn around, don't drown when encountering flooded roads. Most flood deaths occur in vehicles.

So if you're wondering what Yellow Card's been up to, they are currently on tour with Taking Back Sunday. They're kind of reviving the pop punk music scene there a little bit. They're busy at it too. Had a new song with Good Charlotte a while back too. So there you go. Our millennial favorites live on. It is Electric with Olivia.

Cole said he's taking a break after this tour, going to lay low for a while. Might not hear from him in for a couple of years. There we go. Lots of personal drama with Jelly Roll lately. It is Electric with Martin Garrix, Ed Sheeran. Stay.

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7: Tri-Cities weather.
8: Tonight, maybe another rain shower or two. Low's going to be 62. Tomorrow's high temp, let's see, around 94. It's going to be warm Friday and Saturday. The Tri-Cities, little heat wave. It's Electric 94.9, 83 now with Kehlani's Folded.

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Like, it's in the air, right? It's just like that feeling of fall is starting to approach us. 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

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It's Eli Brick 94.9. Got the Nice Show with Logan at 888-937-4487. Hit us if you got a request tonight. Sabrina Carpenter is on. This was House Tour.

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1: I'm such a hater when the Powerball gets high and somebody wins. That's not me or in Tennessee. Somebody in Illinois won the $1 billion one last night. But a couple days ago, somebody, Greg, hit $50,000.

0: Tri-City's number one hip music station, Electric 94.9. I finally, for about a month, just got busy cleaning the car out. And I started thinking about this. Like, who else has something? That car that just stuff kind of piles up quick. Maybe you have kids, that tends to happen. What's the most random thing you have, Katie, in there?
1: It's a half-eaten cinnamon and sugar pretzel from the mall.

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10: Tomorrow, mostly sunny. It's going to be up to 90, then more sun and 92 on Saturday. 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

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It tastes so good in less than 10 minutes. Ella Langley, Teddy Swims on the way too. 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
2: Oh, thank you, Shani. I appreciate that. Not the Big Mac throwback. We'll see you tomorrow morning, 6 a.m. When I was young, I fell in